0: plus 80s and 90s throwbacks that will have you singing along.
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0: 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Jump, jump. Might as well
1: jump. Oh, I'm buzzing the club. 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
1: Yes, indeed. One of us will be backing Spain. One of us will be backing France. A song from each country. Could be fun.
0: All right, plus Satan Win is back. And also we want to give you $3,000 to upgrade your bedroom. Thanks to Mocha. We'll see you tomorrow from 5 when you wake up here at 91.1 Hot FM.

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0: or up early. It's Will and Woody keeping you up.
1: Je suis en France en ce moment. I'm broadcasting from the beautiful island of Corsica in France on a very special day, le 14 juillet, Woods. It is the French National Day over here. I'm feeling particularly French today, mate. I'm going to have all the brioche.
2: You can see Will. He's in a beret. He's wearing a mime, one of those mime shirts. He's got white gloves on. It's appalling. I don't want to see it.
1: I felt any more French over here. And look, I was discouraged early on. My partner actually has come around to me speak. I did French at uni. I worked at a law firm in Paris. So look, my French is just, it's ready to go, mate. I've waited for this moment my whole life. And my partner, Sam, actually has found it sexy, which is.
2: Oh, really? Oh, it's turned around. Because I know she used to hate. There's nothing worse than when you're out at dinner with you and you detect that the waiter or waitress is from front and you see you almost levitate out of your chair as you're trying to find the moment where you can start talking French. I hate it. Yep. I know you hate it,
1: but it's loved over here. And look, I started talking French on air yesterday and look, you were saying on behalf of everyone that everyone was tuning out, they were hating it. And then a woman called Michaela called and just the wind that she put in my sails. Woods, have a listen.
2: Everyone is tuning out every time you talk French. If I could show you the graphic.
1: I've got a text line.
2: Are you enjoying the moment where Will drops into French, Michaela, or are you as frustrated as me?
3: I do find it a bit sexy.
2: Oh, no. Michaela, that is not. Oh, that's backfired so badly.
1: Now, I know we've got to get to the quiz now, but look, just to settle this debate once and for all, Woods, what I'm going to do right now, we've got a list of calls. I asked you guys to call 131065. I am going to speak French, okay? Now, I will continue to keep speaking French if people keep calling up and tell me it's sexy.
2: We can't understand you.
1: The moment... Doesn't matter, mate. It's not about that. And clearly you've missed the point. If you're trying to understand it with your head, mate, it's not about that. You understand it with your body. In your heart, that's where French lives. Now, people are going to call up. If they say it's sexy, you can throw to the calls, Woods.
2: Okay.
1: The minute that you get somebody that says that it's not sexy and they want me to shut up, I'll shut up. All right, but otherwise I'm going to continue and bask in the Frenchness. All right, here we go.
2: Okay, no worries. I'm going to go to Kylie here. Kylie, I will wire you $100 after the show, Kylie, if you say right now that it's not sexy, Will speaking French. Kylie?
3: Oh, la cuisine. Not sexy.
2: Bang, see you later. God. See you later.
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0: Good morning. All right, Naughty at 5:40 is next. It's a bit naughty, Sam says.
1: Yeah, today, I mean, normally they're a bit sedate, but the real one is quite spicy, so I thought I'd better balance it out a bit.
0: All right, let's do it next after Michael Jackson.

0: 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It is Sam and Ash. We have Lucy Mills. She's our good friend. She's a sports presenter from over in the UK. And she joins us right now.
1: Two questions for you. What is your song that you think that we should get on board with? Like, what's an England song that we can kind of...

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2: Mostly sunny one for the coast today. 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